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0: 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Sioux Falls weather.
6: The above average temperatures are going to continue to stick around for this evening and into the overnight hours. Lows will be near 71 degrees with partly cloudy skies and light east winds at 5 to 10 miles per hour. For tomorrow, the heat is going to be back as highs get to around 94. From the Keloland Live Doppler HD Storm Center, I'm meteorologist Jalen Borison.
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1: Hey there, it's Ryan Kelly. 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
6: A mild evening is in store with partly cloudy skies continuing through the overnight hours. Lows will be near 71 degrees with east winds staying light at 5 to 10 miles per hour. Heading into tomorrow, we will warm to another hot high of 94 and the partly cloudy skies are going to stick around. From the Killalam Live Doppler HD Storm Center, I'm meteorologist Jalen Borison.
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8: The above average temperatures are going to continue to stick around for this evening and into the overnight hours. Lows will be near 71 degrees with partly cloudy skies and light east winds at 5 to 10 miles per hour. For tomorrow, the heat is going to be back as highs get to around 94. From the Kemble Land Live Doppler HD Storm Center, I'm meteorologist Jalen Borison.
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7: The quiet weather is going to continue for your Sunday, but it is also going to be another hot day. Our highs will be near 94 degrees with partly cloudy skies and south winds at 5 to 15 miles per hour. Light east winds are going to return from Monday, and they'll bring our highs back to around 88. From the Kello Land Live Doppler HD Storm Center, I'm meteorologist Jalen Borison.
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2: We are going to bring back the heat for your Sunday as temperatures climb to a high of 94 degrees with south winds around 5 to 15 miles per hour. Our skies will be partly cloudy, which will continue into Monday. As winds stay on the lighter side and shift back to the east, it won't be quite as hot with highs near 88. From the Keloland Live Doppler HD Storm Center, I'm meteorologist Jalen Borson.

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2: The quiet weather is going to continue for your Sunday, but it is also going to be another hot day. Our highs will be near 94 degrees with partly cloudy skies and south winds at 5 to 15 miles per hour. Light east winds are going to return from Monday, and it'll bring our highs back to around 88. From the Kelo Land Live Doppler HD Storm Center, I'm meteorologist Jalen Borison.

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2: We are going to bring back the heat for your Sunday as temperatures climb to a high of 94 degrees with south winds around 5 to 15 miles per hour. Our skies will be partly cloudy, which will continue into Monday. As winds stay on the lighter side and shift back to the east, it won't be quite as hot with highs near 88. From the Kemmel Land Live Doppler HD Storm Center, I'm meteorologist Jalen Borson.

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1: 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As you know, the Jonas Brothers are coming to the Premier Center December 12th. You can win tickets right now. 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
2: The quiet weather is going to continue for your Sunday, but it is also going to be another hot day. Our highs will be near 94 degrees with partly cloudy skies and south winds at 5 to 15 miles per hour. Light east winds are going to return from Monday, and it'll bring our highs back to around 88. From the Keloland Live Doppler HD Storm Center, I'm meteorologist Jalen Borison.

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2: We are going to bring back the heat for your Sunday as temperatures climb to a high of 94 degrees with south winds around 5 to 15 miles per hour. Our skies will be partly cloudy, which will continue into Monday. As winds stay on the lighter side and shift back to the east, it won't be quite as hot with highs near 88. From the Kemmel Land Live Doppler HD Storm Center, I'm meteorologist Jalen Borson.

it takes time. I'm coming to get you. 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
3: The quiet weather is going to continue for your Sunday, but it is also going to be another hot day. Our highs will be near 94 degrees with partly cloudy skies and south winds at 5 to 15 miles per hour. Light east winds are going to return from Monday, and it'll bring our highs back to around 88. From the Killalam Live Doppler HD Storm Center, I'm meteorologist Jalen Borison.

fly on my drive to the top. I've been out of shape, taking out the box. I'm an astronaut. I blasted off the planet, rock to cause catastrophe, and it matters more because I had it. Now I had a thought about wreaking havoc on an opposition. Kind of shocking, they want a static with precision. I'm automatic. Quarterback, I ain't talking second. 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
10: A mild evening is in store with partly cloudy skies continuing through the overnight hours. Lows will be near 71 degrees with east winds staying light at 5 to 10 miles per hour. Heading into tomorrow, we will warm to another hot high of 94, and the partly cloudy skies are going to stick around. From the Kilauea Live Doppler HD Storm Center, I'm meteorologist Jalen Borson.

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5: A hot day on the way as we go through your Sunday. Mostly sunny and 93. Southwest winds will be generally calm at 5 to 15 miles per hour. Partly cloudy tonight, a low of 68. Northwest winds at 5 to 10 miles per hour. And another hot day on Monday, a mix of sun and clouds, a light northeasterly breeze with a high on either side of 90. From the Storm Center at Kelowna TV, I'm meteorologist Adam Rudd.

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7: Plenty of sunshine to go around as we head into your Sunday. It'll be hot again, 93, southwest winds at 5 to 15 miles per hour. Partly cloudy tonight, but still pretty pleasant. A little on the warm side, though, with a low of 68. Northwest winds will be calm. Then a high around 90 for Monday, partly cloudy with a northeasterly breeze at 5 to 10 miles per hour. From the Storm Center at KelvoLand TV, I'm meteorologist Adam Rudd.

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0: 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Sioux Falls weather.
3: A hot day on the way as we go through your Sunday. Mostly sunny and 93. Southwest winds will be generally calm at 5 to 15 miles per hour. Partly cloudy tonight, a low of 68. Northwest winds at 5 to 10 miles per hour. And another hot day on Monday. A mix of sun and clouds, a light northeasterly breeze with a high on either side of 90. From the Storm Center at Kelvin TV, I'm meteorologist Adam Rudd.
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4: This is Forum. I'm John Michaels, Public Affairs Radio Director. 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
5: Yes, sir.
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4: 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So let's learn a little bit about you. All I know is you're from Aberdeen.
5: Well, thank you for that lovely introduction, John Michaels. Thank you for having me on the program. Happy to be with you, and God bless you all. Thank you for listening. As you said, my name is Sylvester Ebenek, or you can just call me Cy. That seems to be a lot easier for people to remember, just S-Y, two letters, so just keep it simple. But I've been in Aberdeen for quite a long time, since 2008, but I was born in Dickinson, North Dakota, March 4th, 2000. Grew up there for the first 8 years of my life, mostly with my mom. Her and I ended up moving down to Aberdeen just for better life and job and career opportunities and things of that nature, and I've pretty much been in that area ever since up until now, and graduated from Central High School up there in 2018, did a couple of years of college at Northern State, did not finish, ended up dropping out just for different life circumstances and personal reasons at the time, but God was just leading me in a different area at the time, and step by step, worked a few odd jobs here or there, eventually worked my way to Hub City Radio there in Aberdeen, did a few high school football games and basketball games as well up there, did a season and a half of junior hockey for the North American Hockey League's Aberdeen Wings. That's kind of what is my major basis for my broadcasting experience so far, but I've wanted to do this since I was a little kid. I'm not the most athletic person in the world, but I can talk your ear off about sports if you give me the chance to. So I'm grateful for this opportunity now to reintroduce high school sports to the Sioux Falls market.
4: You said Dickinson, North Dakota?
5: Yes, sir. Dickinson, North Dakota.
4: Well, here's something for you. KWSN, which is our sports station, 12-1230 AM dial, used to be KISD AM, 1230 on the radio dial back in the 70s when I came back from Armed Forces Radio Network. I started there in 1973, and it was owned by a guy by the name of Stan Deck, Deck Broadcasting of Dickinson, North Dakota.
5: Wow.
4: So you're coming full circle back to the 1230 frequency.
5: That's crazy. See, you learn something new every day, as my mom would say.
4: About 55 years later.
5: I love it. That's awesome.
4: Well, it shows that, you know, there's coincidence and maybe it's meant to be.
5: But, personally, there's no such thing as divine. There's no such thing as coincidences in my book. There's always divine timings and appointments for everything.
4: Well, what made you decide to come to Sioux Falls?
5: You know, the opportunity just kind of happened. I loved my time broadcasting for the Aberdeen Wings. That was my childhood team growing up. I was a season ticket holder for 3 years in high school for the team. I tried my hardest to never miss a game. And I really enjoyed broadcasting for my hometown team. But, you know, God was leading me in a different direction. You know, it's maybe getting a little too comfortable or stagnant up there. And, you know, sometimes he needs to stretch you out a little bit to make you grow and develop the skills that he blessed me with. And this is definitely a new opportunity for me here. I'm not going to lie and say that I'm not nervous about joining the KWSN and Midwest Communications crew. But if God didn't think I was... God didn't think I was capable of doing this, then he wouldn't have led me here. So it's just an opportunity for me to grow and develop, not only in my sports broadcasting career, but as a person as well.
4: 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And one of the advantages of that is we can be having a high school game on KWSN. 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We can have SDSU playing on Kettler AM and so on, all at the same time.
5: That's wonderful. Yeah, I mean, having multiple stations under one umbrella, that's it's awesome just to be able to keep the sports going here in Sioux Falls and be able to do multiple at once. You just reach a broader market that way.
4: Talking to our new play-by-play broadcaster and radio show host, Cy Emenick.
5: Yes, sir.
4: Names aren't easy for me.
5: Hey, that's okay.
4: And you say that's a Ukrainian background.
5: Yes, it is. Yep. That comes from my father's side, that Ukrainian background. My mother was mostly German. So I got Ukrainian in me. I got German in me. It's got stubbornness from both sides. So it's an interesting mix. But yep, Ukrainian is where my last name is, or Ukraine is where my last name is based out of. Yep.
4: Well, in this day of streaming, having domestic broadcast is about the, you really can't have a sports brand without having domestic radio in your market, and that's what we're getting back to here on the KWSN and other stations.
5: That's what it's all about. At the end of the day, it's not about us and expanding our brand. It's doing it for the kids and their exposure. I mean, and doing it for the parents as well. I mean, they obviously want to listen to their kids on the radio. If they can't make it to the game, they, you know, they want to hear their kids, you know, kid's name being announced over the radio. It's really not about us. It's about the kids and their exposure and their fun and their involvement in high school sports.
4: Well, people ask me if I ever did sports, and heck, you know, my whole life I've been in radio. I'm always working weekends doing the broadcast for the game. So luckily I'm working now with the Canaries and getting to actually appreciate, you know, a good summer. The last three summers with the Canaries out there as a guy that runs the time clock. But again, talking to Cy Emenick, there is something about high school sports. There's a joke going around on Facebook lately that Texas high schools have actually added academics to their football program.
5: Tom mentioned you were the king of one-liners here, and I'm getting a little taste of that right now here on this program.
4: But the thing is, high school sports, you know, at the Canaries, when I see them bring out the little leaguers and they, you know, announce their name and all that kind of thing, and they get to wave to the crowd, and, you know, some of them have birthdays, we have them come up and announce, you know, they remember that the rest of their lives. And there's something about Little League, and boy, some of those guys can pitch pretty good, that they learn team, they learn discipline, they learn loyalty, and well, especially team effort. And that's, you know, I'd like to see more kids do that.
5: Absolutely. It's being a part of a team environment, that's it teaches you a lot of life skills that you'll eventually need to learn as you grow into an adult. You know, like you said, discipline, effort, that the camaraderie coming together as a team, because no matter what sport it is, football, basketball, hockey, baseball, it's not a one-man show. You got to have everyone stepping up to the plate, putting forth effort, and giving it their all. It's not just one man leading everything. It takes unity, takes communication, and all involvement from everyone involved with the organization and team.
4: Well, on the other hand, I'm going back to baseball because it's that time of year, but we have so much VFW and American Legion ball, and every little town has a team. There's in Sioux Falls, we support the Canaries, the Sky Force, the Stampede. We're really kind of a sports town in many ways.
5: Absolutely. I mean, you got Jefferson, Washington, Roosevelt. Let's see if testing my knowledge here. Washington, Jefferson, Roosevelt, or Gorman. I know there's another one there. It's for whatever reason escaping me off the top of my head here. But you got multiple high schools in the area, and then you got Harrisburg and T and Brandon Valley down south. I mean, it's the Sioux Falls metro area is just full of teams and full of smaller communities that just rally around their programs. And that's awesome to see.
4: You could almost call Harrisburg and Brandon a Sioux Falls team.
5: Absolutely.
4: We were growing. You know?
5: Exactly, yeah.
4: Well, Cy Abernick, the new play-by-play broadcaster in Sioux Falls, you've got a chance to, you know, have a perspective coming from Aberdeen to have a little different perspective on these teams coming in now. And you've talked to some of the coaches. In fact, you're going to be doing the coaches show now on Saturday morning at 9 o'clock on KWSN. The coaches that you've talked to, they've been pretty receptive.
5: Yeah, they have. Well, I suppose this is Aaron on Sunday. So, I've been reaching out to a lot of the smaller programs here in the area. They obviously got a weak head start compared to the 11 AAA games that are starting this weekend back on Friday. But reaching out to those 9-man groups, a lot of them were so receptive and welcoming. It's like, yeah, we'd love to hop on and talk about our programs. It's good exposure for us and just getting the kids out there and continuing to get the programs out there as well. It's a massive opportunity, and they were hugely excited for it.
4: Well, working in Aberdeen, I imagine you had a lot of people from North Dakota and even Canada. We have a lot of Canadians here in Sioux Falls, in fact, that the parents usually like to come out and support the teams. Are they quite vocal up in Aberdeen?
5: Yes. There are definitely a lot of vocal spectators in Aberdeen. Doesn't matter if it's with the high schools, with Aberdeen Central or Aberdeen Roncalli or Aberdeen Christian as well. They don't Christian and Roncalli co-op for football, but Christian's got basketball and volleyball and all that. And yeah, they the parents and alumni of those respective high schools, they are very, very vocal and supportive of their respective teams and clubs. And same thing with the Aberdeen Wings. You know, best fan base in the North American Hockey League. They've led the attendance marks in the Central Division for many, many years. And they pack the ODI Center every single night that they're hosting a game. And they're loud and proud with their cowbells. And they definitely make their voices heard and make it a real home environment up there in Aberdeen.
4: Well, you're going to be introduced to the President's Bowl and the Gorman Bowl and some pretty big games coming up here. As far as the season, there's basketball and there's football and there's basketball. So you'll be doing basketball too.
5: Yep, absolutely. Yep, we're bringing the high school games back to Sioux Falls, ladies and gentlemen. I'm going to try my best to keep it that way here. Not just 1 year and then off again. We're going to try and keep this going for quite some time.
4: Well, in high school and even the colleges now, volleyball is getting to be pretty popular.
5: Yes, it is. Yes, volleyball coverage is massively becoming popular, and that's good. Like, I mean, football and basketball and, you know, baseball and hockey are great, but let's get some more sports on the airwaves and get more coverage there. And volleyball is definitely a rising one, and that's awesome to see.
4: Well, talking to our new play-by-play broadcaster and radio show host, Sylvester Abernick, what is your have you ever played pickleball?
5: Honestly, no, I haven't. I mean, that's a growing sport, too, with a lot of people nowadays, but I can't say I played it myself.
4: Well, getting back to football coming up this season, there's how many games in the high school season are there?
5: I think it's 8 or 9. Recalling off the top of my head, there's about 8 or 9 games in a regular season.
4: Now, is Aberdeen in the same category as Sioux Falls?
5: So Aberdeen Central is 11AA. Aberdeen Roncalli is 11B. So not necessarily the same class, but back when there wasn't 11AAA, Aberdeen would play the Sioux Falls schools in football a lot.
4: Well, did Aberdeen ever play West River?
5: Yes. They go out to Sturgis and Spearfish and play games out there.
4: Do they play a little different in ranch country out there?
5: It's West River and East River, the styles of football are a little different. West River, and anyone wants to correct me on this, feel free, but I feel like West River, it's very, very physical, hard-nosed, and gritty. Like you said, rancher country out there. So, I mean, those boys are out working the fields and working steers. You know, it's a lot of their lives, you know, since they've been growing up as a kid. And that kind of makes a little bit difference when you end up hitting the field. I feel like East River, maybe it's a little more more skill. You depend more on your skill and talent more than the physicality element of the game. And not to say that that's bad. You know, you need a little bit of both, a little bit of balance from each sides to get things done. But, when it gets down to, you know, late in the fourth quarter, the physicality, getting into the trenches, having that grittiness and just that tough mentality in your mind, that tends to make a huge difference.
4: Well, you mentioned ranchers. Way back a long time ago, I had Disco on Wheels. We did dances everywhere. I was hired for Lincoln High School Booster Club to do what they called a bowl drop. Have you ever heard that?
5: A bowl drop?
4: Yeah.
5: It kind of sounds familiar, but enlighten me on what that exactly is.
4: Well, they actually fence off a big area at the Lincoln High School parking lot and brought in a bowl. And they had a grid. Basically that they sold each square foot to somebody for a raffle for a fundraiser. And I was there to play music to kind of make the bowl a little more melancholy. So whatever grid it dropped in the first one, you know, and they had big prizes and all that kind of stuff. I haven't seen that since, but they call it a bowl drop. But booster clubs, when you I don't know, you haven't seen maybe some of the clubs here in Sioux Falls yet, you will this weekend, but like Lincoln High, you're going to see like 50, 60 guys on the lineup out there. That's a little more than Aberdeen, isn't it?
5: Aberdeen High School's Roncalli, Central, and Christian. Compared to the Sioux Falls High Schools, they're not quite as big. I don't remember exactly how large my graduating class was, but back in 2018, that was the largest class that Central had ever had, and it still was pretty relatively small compared to the Sioux Falls schools. And Aberdeen's kind of been slowly growing over the past, I'd say, you know, 5 to 7 years or so. But it definitely ain't no Sioux Falls.
4: Well, I actually graduated from the old Washington High, which is now the Pavilion. We had a graduating class of 1,000, and that was before Lincoln High opened up. That's because we voted for Lincoln High, and the first year they said, well, they don't need carpeting in the hallway. Then they voted on it again. They said, well, they don't need a swimming pool. They finally got it passed, but we haven't voted for a school building since. But most of the schools, all of them now, are getting up around that high number. That's pretty regular. And Sioux Falls is growing by at least 7,000 people per year. That's where all those new apartments that are being constructed and that type of thing. But booster clubs, it's important because while in Sioux Falls, I don't know what the budget is, but it's quite an economic impact when you have to buy uniforms and you have to do all of the things and travel and all of that stuff for all of these kids. That's quite an economic impact actually on the city.
5: Yes, it is. And like you said, booster clubs are very, very important. You know, they can't... or schools can't just rely on the athletic department to be able to supply everything. It's just not feasible. You know, for people that haven't, you know, worked in the athletic department or the administrative side of sports, it's quite an eye opener how much things actually cost. Like even junior hockey with the Aberdeen Wings, like just stick costs alone it's now a 59 game regular season, used to be 60, but it's a 59 game NHL regular season now. It's quite the cost. So reverting back to the booster clubs for high schools, you know, and the alumni support, it's extremely important to fund those programs. Like you said, uniforms, other equipment, helmets. It's a lot. It takes its toll and it adds up very, very quickly.
4: Well, I know at the Canaries, every foul ball and home run, they go through a lot of baseballs, and that's at least $5 wholesale.
5: Exactly.
4: What I'm getting to, though, is the small towns, it's a little harder for them to travel.
5: Oh yeah. Like even the 9-man groups, like there's been a couple who we'll talk to during this coach's show this weekend. You know, there's been a couple what used to be 11-man teams have dropped back down to the 9-man level, kind of in the Sioux Falls area. And it's I'm kind of interested to hear what the coaches are gonna say when I ask them that question, you know, about the transition and all that. But yeah, those smaller programs, it's definitely harder to fund for. And it takes even more support from alumni, booster clubs, and everyone involved. Like we were talking earlier, that team aspect, it takes a village. It takes everyone to step up and to make these programs run.
4: Especially if you got to go, you know, 400 some miles to Rapid City or Sturgis or that, and vice versa and back.
5: Yeah, especially nowadays with the gas prices.
4: Yeah. Well, getting back to what do you hope to, you know, bring your style to? What do you hope to do for the games that you're going to be broadcasting? You're our new play-by-play broadcaster. What is the Sy style?
5: The Sy style for me, my best way to describe my broadcasting style is I like to bring a lot of energy, a lot of drive, and a lot of passion. I'm not very monotone. I want you to hear my voice and hear my excitement for every single play. I don't want to just go through a broadcast like it's a golf match. Like I want you folks to feel the excitement and the rush and the adrenaline of the game through the microphone, not only mine, but through the crowd mic. Like I want you guys to feel the energy in the stadium. I bring a lot of passion and energy to my broadcast, and I try to deliver that every single night. So you asked for my broadcasting style. A lot of energy, a lot of passion, and I'm up for every single game. I love to broadcast. That's what I love to do.
4: What's the big secret? I've always wanted to ask a sports broadcaster, how do you remember all those names?
5: Honestly, if I'm going to be brutally honest with you, I feel like that's kind of close to impossible.
4: Mm-hmm.
5: I'll be honest, preparing for the games this weekend with Lincoln and O'Gorman at Howardwood on Friday and then Harrisburg and Sioux Falls Jefferson for the Tiger Bowl on Saturday. You know, I got full rosters for each team. I got the starters printed out large and in charge, so they're easy to identify. It's hard to remember all that information. I try to know or try to take in the most important stuff, like obviously the starters and any stats or info that they may have. That's what I kind of try to focus on the most, the pertinent information. And not to say that the reserves don't play a role in the games. They absolutely do. It's just the starters are obviously out on the field for the majority of the game. So it's like those are kind of the ones that you got to know up here, or at least have them very, very close by, so you know what you're talking about.
4: Well, names can be pronounced in many different ways. Like my name, John Michaels, It's J-O-N. I got the H out of there. It could be, you know, pronounced other, you know, Michael could be Mikhail or Michelle even, or, you know, it's spelled the same, you know. So names can be, you know, and for me to even remember names, you know, 2 minutes later is not easy. But where do you see football going now that in college now they're making money? Does that change how some of the even high school kids look at football?
5: Oh, absolutely. Now that NIL is in the game for college, it's that plays a huge factor in recruiting and where kids decide to go. And I'm not going to say that all of the kids look at the money aspect, but I mean, money pays the bills at the end of the day. It's money runs the world. So, you know, they're looking at, you know, how can I make some quick money, some quick cash, the easiest resources and finances available to you. So it's, again, not saying all the kids do this, but it seems like a majority of them nowadays, it's like, all right, well, what school is going to offer me the most money? You know, some kids still look at the quality of education, you know, how close it is to family and relatives, or some just want to charter their own path and, you know, go somewhere completely different where they haven't been before, you know, kind of like me. Like, I didn't grow up in the Sioux Falls area, but, you know, I'm kind of trusting and leaning on God here, taking a leap of faith and, you know, jump starting the next part of my broadcasting career. And some kids are looking to do the same in their sports athletic career. But the NIL money is changing recruiting a lot nowadays. And I don't know if it's necessarily good or bad. I'm still kind of on the fence about that, especially with kids, you know, being able to transfer multiple times. I think they're trying to introduce a college rule there where you can only transfer once before the second time you have to sit out. But, you know, it's lately, the past like 5 to 7 years, it's just been the wild, wild west for college athletics, where kids can just transfer and go anywhere as they please. And then even during the COVID years, when you had when people were granted that extra year of eligibility so people could play a fifth year as a graduate transfer somewhere else. It's pretty wild.
4: Well, you know, I don't see any women's football games, but you're going to have women's basketball coming up, so you'll be doing that too.
5: Absolutely.
4: The women seem to be able to do some pretty good things. You know, my mother even said she liked the Iowa women's teams. They put on a better show than the men sometimes.
5: I got a friend up in Aberdeen who has told me multiple times, and I honestly don't disagree with them. He'll watch women's college basketball in the WNBA over college men's basketball in the NBA any day of the week. And a lot of times I'll honestly side with him on that. Not to say I'm not an NBA fan. You know, I love the Timberwolves and Anthony Edwards. But, you know, a lot of times it's just kind of like, it's like, are these guys really, really trying? Like, it makes me question. But, yes, the fact that women's athletics is getting more popular and getting more exposure now, it's really awesome to see.
4: Well, a new play-by-play broadcaster, radio show host, Sylvester Vronick. Do you have any hobbies?
5: Yeah, I do. I love kayaking in my free time when I can get out on the lake. It's very peaceful, very relaxing. I love hanging out with family and friends. Doesn't matter if, you know, if it's a bite to eat or going out for just a walk or just a simple chat. I love spending time with the people that are closest around me. I love bowling too. If that's one sport that I can say that I won't say athletically gifted, but if like I'm decently good at, bowling is my number one, and I love to hit the lanes whenever I can as well.
4: Well, you can actually kayak on the Sioux River through Sioux Falls.
5: Oh, perfect. I got to bring my kayak down here then.
4: Well, play-by-play broadcaster, new radio show host, Sylvester Vronick. When people tune in for a game and they hear that it's Cy going to be the broadcaster, what do you want them to think?
5: That it's going to be a high-quality broadcast, that I'm not just pulling something out of my butt, in a sense. Like, you know that you're going to get a high quality and entertainment product. You're not going to be snoozed. You're not going to fall asleep during a game. You know that I'm going to come prepared and ready to go. It's like I said, I love broadcasting. It's what I love to do.
3: and you're going to expect me to put my absolute best out there every single night. Doesn't matter if it's football, basketball, baseball, hockey, whatever. I love sports. I've always been a huge sports guy since I was a little kid. So again, this opportunity is a huge blessing for me from God, and I'm very, very thankful for it. And I'm gonna deliver the best I absolutely can for you guys every single time I'm on the mic.
4: Well, I want people in the audience to know that your commitment is that for the next couple of months, you're going to be driving all the way from Aberdeen each weekend.
3: Yes, I am. Right now, I'm still based in Aberdeen. I still have my grandma up there and some friends up there and my church, Abiding Love, up there as well. But during the basketball season, that's probably going to be a little bit different. You know, games are majority on Tuesdays, Thursdays, and Saturdays. So, you know, zipping up and down every single day, that's probably not going to be quite as feasible as doing a game or two on the weekends and then the coaches show on Saturday mornings as well. But like I said, I'm committed. I'm ready to go. And I'm so excited for this opportunity with KWSN.
4: Do you ever go on eBay and say, gee, I'd like that football or a souvenir?
3: You know, I kind of go on eBay every now and then. So I'm a big University of North Dakota college hockey fan. So I like to go on eBay and kind of just see what people are posting for old Fighting Sioux gear. Obviously, you know, the nickname changed. It's now the Fighting Hawks. You can agree or disagree with me all you want, but to me, it's always going to be the Fighting Sioux, and majority of people feel that way. So don't really buy anything with that Hawk logo on it. I always look for that Sioux logo, that, and it's not even a logo. It's an emblem. It's a symbol of pride, and it's just a classic.
4: Well, hopefully people know you a little bit better now. Our new play-by-play broadcaster, radio show host, Sebastian Abbott. I want to thank you for being with us on Forum.
3: Absolutely, thank you so much, John, for having me. I greatly appreciate it, and God bless you all. Thank you for listening.
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101.9. Good morning, Tia. Happy Sunday. I'm Ethan Jones. Looks like we're going to have a hot one today. Somewhere in the 90s. That sun's going to be putting in some work. Wear some sunscreen. Here's Zara Larson with Midnight Sun.

0: Line with Justin Timberlake. You know who else is bringing the sexy back? The Jonas Brothers are coming back around for their Burning Up tour all over again, coming to the Denny December 12th. What a lovely Christmas present that is. 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I'm Ethan Jones. Good morning to you. Happy Sunday. 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

0: 101.9. We are less than a month away from the Cinch Rodeo Governor's Cup at the Denny. That'll be September 25th through the 27th. Acting as a semifinals for anyone brave enough to hop on the back of a four-legged beast and ride it like you stole it. And they're also battling for the last few spots to make it to the finals in Vegas and $1.5 million to win. Not in Vegas, here. That's a lot of money. And we got a lot of tickets here. We're just giving them away. 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I'm Ethan Jones. We're back all the way with Big X the Plug and Bailey Zimmerman after our Kella Land Storm Center update next on Q101.9.
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5: Plenty of sunshine to go around as we head into your Sunday. It'll be hot again, 93, southwest winds at 5 to 15 miles per hour. Partly cloudy tonight, but still pretty pleasant. A little on the warm side, though, with a low of 68. Northwest winds will be calm. Then a high around 90 for Monday, partly cloudy with a northeasterly breeze at 5 to 10 miles per hour. From the Storm Center at Kelvo Land TV, I'm meteorologist Adam Rudd.

0: Q1019 with the irreplaceable Beyonce. A lot like our irreplaceable Chris Calhoun, your weekday daytime drive DJ. Tomorrow, he is back to his hour-long giveaway sessions that he calls Calhoun at Noon. And this next week's going to be the Country Apple Orchard. A few weeks ago, it was the Corn Maze. Now it's the Apple Orchard. It's fall. It's about to be fall. If you went to one of the last days that they were open last year looking for Honeycrisp apples and you didn't find any, it's because I took the last bag. The last bag of Honeycrisps that were sold out there was me. I got it. Also, I got to remember to pick up some more marmalade while I'm there. Don't miss Chris Calhoun at Noon all this week if you want to go out there for free. I'm Ethan Jones, Teddy Swims with Mr. Know-It-All, and Andy Grammer, Don't Give Up On Me. Those are coming up next on Q1019.
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0: Q1019 with Benson Boone. The Canaries are going to be back in action at the Birdcage this week starting Tuesday. Another 7-game stretch. Good Lord, that doesn't ever end for those guys. The first 3 against the Cleburne Railroaders and the last 4 against the Lincoln Salt Dogs. We've got them all listed on our events page. 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There's always some kind of a promotion or a theme, and get your tickets. I'm Ethan Jones. What kind of weather can we expect this week? Let's get a Storm Center update before we're back to jamming with Somber's Home Wrecker next on Q1019.
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5: 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No matter the forecast, there's always a happy hour at the happiest bar in town.
6: 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Sioux Falls weather.
7: A hot day on the way as we go through your Sunday. Mostly sunny and 93. Southwest winds will be generally calm at 5 to 15 miles per hour. Partly cloudy tonight, a low of 68. Northwest winds at 5 to 10 miles per hour. And another hot day on Monday. A mix of sun and clouds, a light northeasterly breeze with a high on either side of 90. From the Storm Center at Kelvin TV, I'm meteorologist Adam Rudd.

Justin Bieber, sorry. In light of recent passing of our dearly beloved Dolly Parton, Tennessee Governor Bill Lee has put forth a motion to rename the Nashville Airport in her honor. Well, you know, with headlines of things getting renamed lately, I think this is one we can all actually get behind. Here's Olivia Rodrigo.

0: B-O-B. If you're just tuning in, you just so happen to catch me in the middle of not doing a keyword giveaway. Shucks. Sorry. 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I'm Ethan Jones, Dexter and the Moon Rocks, as well as the Chainsmokers and Coldplay coming up next on Q1019.
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Q1019. Zara Larsson is being submitted for Best New Artist at the Grammys, and she does not want it. Because as she claims, she's been in the game for 13 years now. Her recent global breakthroughs don't make her new. Here's Midnight Sun.

0: 101.9 with Kehlani. If you're looking for something to do, the beginning of September is looking pretty packed. The Levitt at the Falls is still going on another couple of weeks. The Corn Maze is open. The Country Apple Orchard is opening on Wednesday. 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I'm Ethan Jones, Morgan Wallen, and Tate McRae bringing it back after our Kellaland Storm Center update on Q1019.
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8: Plenty of sunshine to go around as we head into your Sunday. It'll be hot again, 93, southwest winds at 5 to 15 miles per hour. Partly cloudy tonight, but still pretty pleasant. A little on the warm side, though, with a low of 68. Northwest winds will be calm. Then a high around 90 for Monday, partly cloudy with a northeasterly breeze at 5 to 10 miles per hour. From the Storm Center at Kelvin Land TV, I'm meteorologist Adam Rudd.

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1: Q101.9. We had the Miss USA 2026 pageant this last Thursday in Miami, the 75th annual. And taking home the crown is Miss Virginia's, or should I say Mrs. Virginia's, Justice Kelly. She's the first married woman, first mother, and first woman in her 30s to win Miss USA. And the last Miss Virginia to win since 1970.

0: Q1019. The Heartland Country Corn Maze has just opened up for the day, and they'll be running until 5 p.m. this afternoon. You'll find it just south of Harrisburg on Highway 11, and this year it's in the shape of an eagle for America's 250th birthday. You'll see that on our website or our mobile app on our events page, where you can also read up some more on the hours and the pricing, but I'll let you know right now that they only run a weekend schedule. So if you were hoping to do this tomorrow or Tuesday or Wednesday, nah, don't work that way. If you've never been, the Corn Maze has got a bunch of checkpoints laid throughout. You're given a list of questions at the start. You got to go run around that Corn Maze, find those checkpoints, and those checkpoints have the answers to your list of questions. And there's also a secret unmarked post with a hole puncher on it. If your list of questions has a hole punched through it, you'll get a free treat when you find your way back out to the concessions. I'm Ethan Jones. While you start making your way there, we got the beaches with Edge of the Earth. Back to the music on Q1019.
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0: Q101.9 with Martin Garrix and Ed Sheeran. Repeat it. Like when you're making your suggestion to the Monopoly guys about what you want to see in the upcoming Sioux Falls Monopoly board. That'll be coming up this spring. While they're still making it, there's still time to make some suggestions on what you want to see added to the board. We're hoping to make it on the board. And you can help us by going to our Facebook page by typing KQSF into your search bar. 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You can do it all day, every day if you want to. Keep bugging them on what you want to see on the Sioux Falls Monopoly board. 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I'm Ethan Jones. I got the fate of Ophelia from Taylor Swift coming up next on Q101.9.
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4: Q101.9 Sioux Falls weather.
5: Plenty of sunshine and heat to go around for the rest of your Sunday. Highs in the low to mid 90s with a southwest wind around 10 miles per hour. And a warm night tonight, but quiet. Partly cloudy and 68. Northwest winds at 5 to 10 miles per hour. Then a mix of sun and clouds for Monday, 90 with a northeast wind at 5 to 10 miles per hour. With a few thunderstorms possible by the time Tuesday rolls around. From the Storm Center, I'm meteorologist Adam Ruett.

101.9. I'm gonna warn you early about it. September 20th, you got a few weeks, but the Sioux Falls annual marathon is gonna be happening across the morning hours, and I'll tell you about road closures as we get closer.

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0: 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Last Friday night, it was Andy Grammer headlining the Corn Palace Festival out in Mitchell. If you made it out there, I'm glad to hear it. You could have gotten your tickets for it on our concerts page. 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I'm Ethan Jones. It's Mr. Know-It-All. 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

Q1019. Olivia Rodrigo has just made some headlines for her Daisy Chain Fields Festival, raising $10 million for women's charities. Good for her. Here's Drop Dead, 21 Pilots, coming up next.

0: 101.9 with the Paradox. Get the message. And I think it's time you do too, because even though Wild Water West hasn't shut down for the season yet, Labor Day is just around the corner. If you're still trying to squeak out a little bit more summer fun before the weather turns on us, then text FINAL to 605-336-1019 to give yourself an opportunity to win 4 evening passes to get out to Wild Water West for free before they close for the season. FINAL, 4 evening passes, good one time from 4 to 8 p.m., which is their weekday hours from now until the end of the season, and weekends stayed 11 to 8. As this is also the final time that we're going to be giving away these Wild Water West tickets for the season. It's on to those fall activities now. September starts on Tuesday. I'm Ethan Jones. It's a beautiful day to check the weather, don't you think? Olivia Dean coming up after our Keller Land Storm Center update. Next on Q101.9.
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2: Q1019, Sioux Falls weather.
6: Lots of sunshine and warmth to go around, 93 with a southwest wind at 5 to 15 miles per hour. That wind will turn to the northwest tonight and stay calm. We're partly cloudy with a low of 68. A high of either side of 90 for Monday, partly cloudy with a late northeast wind. And a few thunderstorms will be possible by the time Tuesday comes around with a high in the upper 80s. From the Storm Center at Keller Land TV, I'm meteorologist Adam Rudd.

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Now we got Benson Boone. 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

0: with Kelly Clarkson. I'm Ethan Jones. We're about down to our last hour together. Tomorrow is Monday, and it's back to work. I know I hate to say it, too, but while you're driving to work, tune in to Ryan Kelly. 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

0: 101.9 with Marshmello and Portugal the Man, Phoenix. I'm Ethan Jones. That is going to about do it for us today and this weekend. You got Andy Harris on the way to take care of you the rest of the afternoon, and he'll take you on into DJ R-Dub's Sunday Night Slow Jams kicking off at 7 p.m. tonight. He's also got the Jonas Brothers keyword giveaway as soon as I'm done talking. We'll grab our final Kello Land Storm Center update before Alex Warren brings back Ordinary next on Q101.9.
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4: Q101.9, Sioux Falls weather.
5: Plenty of sunshine and heat to go around for the rest of your Sunday. Highs in the low to mid-90s with a southwest wind around 10 miles per hour. And a warm night tonight, but quiet. Partly cloudy and 68. Northwest winds at 5 to 10 miles per hour. Then a mix of sun and clouds for Monday, 90 with a northeast wind at 5 to 10 miles per hour. With a few thunderstorms possible by the time Tuesday rolls around. From the Storm Center, I'm meteorologist Adam Rutt.

0: 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As a matter of fact, we're doing polls weekly, but that's the current question. You got a few choices there of Taylor songs. 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

0: Q1019, Benson Boone, Time of My Life. I'm Andy Harris. The Cinch Rodeo, the Governor's Cup, will be at the Denny Sanford Premier Center September 25th through the 27th. The richest rodeo in South Dakota history. They're giving away $1.5 million to the competitors. You know, the best ones, of course, get the most money. 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It's also a preliminary to the National Finals Rodeo in Las Vegas. 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
4: Lots of sunshine and warmth to go around, 93 with a southwest wind at 5 to 15 miles per hour. That wind will turn to the northwest tonight and stay calm. We're partly cloudy with a low of 68. A high on either side of 90 for Monday, partly cloudy with a late northeast wind. And a few thunderstorms will be possible by the time Tuesday comes around with a high in the upper 80s. From the Storm Center at Kelloland TV, I'm meteorologist Adam Rudd.

Q1019, the soundtrack for Back to School. Hope the kiddos are off to a good start with that. Here's Olivia Rodrigo. This is Drop Dead on Q1019.

0: Q1019. Apologize. That's One Republic. I'm Andy Harris. Still some time to get to Wild Water West and enjoy some splashy fun. They're doing evening hours now, but they're going to be open till Labor Day. That'll be their last day. Also, got one more week, the final week coming up to win four evening passes. Text the word final to 605-336-1019 to win. Text final to 605-336-1019 to win four evening passes to the final week of Wild Water West. Dominic Fike is coming up. A lot more, too, on Q1019.
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Coming up 7 o'clock this evening with R-Dub. Sunday night slow jams. Great love songs. Special dedications. 7 o'clock this evening. Here's Zara Larsson.

0: 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That's Folded from Kehlani. I'm Andy Harris. Ooh, Sioux Falls Monopoly game board being created. 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How cool is that going to be? 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
6: Partly cloudy skies for the rest of your night, then a mix of sun and clouds as we head into Monday. Still hot with a high of 90, but at least we have a north breeze at 10 to 15 miles per hour. Increasing cloudiness on Tuesday with a chance for thunderstorms, especially later in the day and overnight. A high of 88 with a breezy south wind. Then partly sunny on Wednesday with a high on either side of 90. We'll stay in the 90s for the rest of the week. From the Storm Center, I'm meteorologist Adam Root.

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Here's Chosen Texas. 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

0: 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Now, I voted. The song is coming up from the movie Toy Story 5, which is I Knew It, I Knew You. 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

0: 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Let's repeat it. Martin Garrix and Ed Sheeran. I like it. You like that? All right. I'm Andy Harris. The Heartland Country Corn Maze is open, their 27th year. The maze this year, 11 acres, is in the shape of an American eagle. All right, so I think that's cool because that's to commemorate the 250th year of our great country. 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
6: Mainly quiet as we head through the night. Partly cloudy overall with a low of 68. Southwest winds will be at 5 to 10 miles per hour. A mix of sun and clouds from Monday. Hot with a high around 90. North winds at 10 to 15 miles per hour. Then increasing cloudiness on Tuesday with the chance for some thunderstorms, especially later in the evening and overnight. We'll have a high of 88 and a breezy south wind. From the Storm Center at Kelvin TV, I'm meteorologist Adam Rutt.

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0: Q1019. It's a family affair. That's Mary J. Blige. I'm Andy Harris. Tomorrow with Chris Calhoun at noon. Make sure you're listening. Chris is going to give you a code word a little after 12 noon. You can use that word up until about 1:30 to win passes to the Country Apple Orchard. That would be a lot of fun for the whole family, and you could win your way into that. That would be sweet. Coming up, Ella Langley, also Justin Bieber's on the way on Q1019.
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0: Q1019. My body isn't ready. That was somber. I'm Andy Harris. Sunday night slow jams coming up pretty soon. Great love songs. Really entertaining special dedications, too. Sunday night slow jams. Great way to wrap up the weekend. 7 o'clock with R-Dub. Got your forecast coming up from the Kelloland Live Doppler Storm Center. 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And that's next on Q1019.
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1: Q1019, Sioux Falls weather.
6: Partly cloudy skies overall as we head through the night with a low of 68 and a generally calm southwest wind. That breeze will turn to the north on Monday, but it won't do much to cool us down. Partly cloudy and 90, that breeze at 10 to 15 miles per hour. Winds go back to the south on Tuesday, increasing cloudiness with a high of 88. We can see some evening and overnight thunderstorms as we head into Tuesday night. From the Storm Center at Kelloland TV, I'm meteorologist Adam Roy.

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We gon' drink drinks and take shots until we fall out like the roof on fire. Now, baby, get my booty naked, take off all your clothes and light the roof on fire. Tell them, baby, baby, baby, baby, baby, baby, baby, baby, baby, baby, I'm on fire. I tell them, baby, baby, baby, baby, baby, baby, baby, baby, baby, I'm a fireball.